from the room next door. And that was you and your man having a fight like you'd done so many nights before. 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

free. 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

0: This, of course, is very upsetting because we know that after the flight of Soyuz 9, which lasted for 18 days, that the Soviet cosmonauts took a longer period to readjust to Earth gravity.
1: Esto es muy deprimente, dice el señor Sheldon. 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
1: 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Because you think

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1: I don't think they're proud of me. And I don't seek that validation from them. But I'm happy that they taught me a very important lesson, which is no one owes you anything.

0: got out, they locked his ass up again.
1: Ain't that some shit?
0: They did. They locked him up. He right did a there. U-turn. They locked him up. And then he took the damn woman with him. Took Tiny down there with him. Tiny had never been locked up until this nigga wants to go down there and drop a hit record.
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Yogur, Insonka, Echayak, Andana, Toy Toy, Inanka, Libratu, La Habana, Gogor, Insonka, Echayak, Andana.

You raise up your head and you ask, is this where it is? Then somebody points to you and says, it's his. And you say, what's mine? And somebody else says, well, what is?

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wheels we could get in free when he was at the rink or at the crib staring at the TV. VCR playing Moonwalker on repeat. Plus, I used to eat corn on the cob with Parmesan from Elote Man on my block, and that shit was super bomb.

0: white Nissan.
1: Ain't no way to get an ambulance in the ghetto, right? Unless you call up, the spider is killing a white woman.
0: Finna be past tense, I told you that it's over. 200 tree rings, you watch a nigga earn them. No health insurance, and that's still what I need. You don't know nothing about little Dominique's nosebleed.
2: And what you got to do with a little nigga?
0: Finna be past tense, I told you that it's over. 200 tree rings, you watch a nigga earn them. No health insurance, and that's still what I need. You don't know nothing about little Dominique's nosebleed. Nosebleed. Nosebleed.
3: Oh, my God. So we making a right turn. Trying to mind our own business. And this fool tries to make a U-turn and hits a dead on. My baby hit his head on the windshield. Dominique, are you okay? Oh, my God. Somebody call the ambulance. And then he proceeded to try to keep going, and the car wouldn't start. So he got out the car and had the nerve to accuse me of doing something wrong.
0: When I say I don't fuck with that coke shit, that's one of the reasons my nostrils had enough problems often with basic breathing. As a kid, I could suffocate in my sleep. My mom running in the room say, wake up, Dominique.
3: Wake up, Dominique.
0: Let's get you cleaned up, this blood on the pillows and sheets. I know you haven't been able to rest comfortably since the accident. Believe you me, I wish it didn't.

0: happen and you didn't have to go to the hospital so frequently. From a vessel in your nose that is so damaged, sporadically it leaks on you, but don't panic. Squeeze your nose closed, stop the blood flow, and tilt your head back slightly. Take a chill for a little bit, you'll be alright. See, some things in life occur to build strength. And I know that you're just a little kid, but God's got big plans for you if you're still here.
1: Oh my God, I can't believe this is happening. Is he gonna be okay? Is his nose broken? That motherfucker gonna pay. Where he at? Did he go to jail? I need to put him in jail. Or somebody gonna have to put me in jail. Look what you did to my son, you motherfucker. Oh my God. Oh.
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3: 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Nos vamos al año 2021 con el rapero de Nueva York, Haas Kimping. 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

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Yeah, you paranoid, G. Hey, man, I seen Hidden Colors 3, man. 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
1: Who can say that our world is not contained within some still larger one, and that still within another, and so on?
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1: Yes, doesn't it?
3: Molly.
4: Oh, what? Oh, oh.
5: 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En este trabajo hay apariciones especiales como las de Cam Rob en este Ready 24.
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0: that pussy nigga academics, I'ma catch another lawsuit. 100 million tears in a bucket. 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You the most hated, then they gotta love it like fuck it. 100 million tears in a bucket. 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Big Rabbit. 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
1: 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El tema, Kilo in the Safe, cuenta con la colaboración de Iceman.
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0: pattern became too familiar, the gang switched operations to a new set of victims. 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